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1: Psalm 63 talks about God's love being better than life. And that is so true. When I think of the goodness of Jesus and all that he has done for me, I can't help but praise God. And this song, Worthy of It All, just puts it all in perspective. He's worthy of all of our praise, all of our strength. The Bible instructs us to love him with all of our heart, soul, and mind. Why? Because he deserves nothing less. He is worthy of it all.

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1: Hi, I'm Kelly Corday. You may be somebody who likes to plan. You want to be, you know, somewhat in control and know what's going to happen when. But the Bible says that God, you know, He orders our steps. We make our plans. He orders our steps. A friend of mine just told me that they are expecting their first child. And I said, oh, that's great. And she said, yeah, we really weren't planning to have children this soon. And so this is a surprise to us. We're still in an apartment. We hope to be better prepared. And I said, oh, okay. She goes, but you know what? Last year, about 3 months before becoming pregnant, I was given a promotion at work. And I said, oh. 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

Christian FM. Hi, I'm Kelly Corday. God can take any situation and just turn it into something good for his good. And that could even happen out of a sales call. I was reading about this young man who knocked on a door, knock, knock, knock, of a woman who was struggling. I mean, she was older. She had all of these health problems. He was there to sell her home improvement products. So something that might be an annoyance to you or me on a Saturday afternoon being solicited like that, she took as an opportunity to share with him what she was going through because he said, hello, how are you doing? And you know, there are times in my life where you should probably not ask me that. And that was the moment where she decided to tell him how she was doing. And she shared the health issues and things with him. And so that young salesman said, okay, very well then. And he left. Well, he came back again. Not only did he give her that gift of time the first time around, he returned. And when he did, he informed her that he had gone back to the company and they had decided to do all of her home improvement products for free.

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Call Seacoast.

0: 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Hi, I'm Kelly Corday. What will teenagers think of next? Here is the latest trend from the teens. Okay, they're doing this. They're all getting together. And as they walk into a big gathering place, there is a bucket at the door. And every single one of them at these very special parties that they're having drops their phone into the bucket and goes in there and doesn't look at a screen the entire time. And they actually talk to each other and they interact and they play games and things for an entire evening. I love that because, you know, the Bible warns us not to stop meeting with one another, as a lot of people have gotten into the habit of doing.
1: 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It really is an investment, too. 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Grace.edu if you want to check them out. I think you're going to like it.

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1: 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Hey, I'm Kelly Corday. You probably have big plans. You hope for really big things, but sometimes it's just not the right timing. And it doesn't mean that that is never going to happen for you. It's just a future thing. You need some refinement. I currently can pull, I'm not saying I love to do it, but I can pull a big horse trailer. And I do love taking my horses places and doing stuff with them. But it's a big trailer. It does make me a little nervous, but I do it. And I've never taken out a gas pump at a gas station. Thank you, Jesus. But when my kids were little, I was once offered a church van sized van by my neighbor. She said, hey, if you're going to vacation Bible school and you'll take my kiddos too and yours, borrow our van. And I did. And I loaded all the kids in and I pulled into that parking lot of vacation Bible school. And I heard a weird clunking from the rear of this van. And then I made another turn in that parking lot and heard another clunking. And it wasn't until I got out that I realized I had been hitting things with every too sharp right-hand turn.
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Christian FM. Hey, thanks for listening. I'm Kelly Corday. You may be making some big, wonderful plans, or you already have big plans for a vacation for the kids or the grandkids. I'm doing something like that, and I'm so excited to go with my daughter and my son-in-law and my granddaughter, Jovi, to the beach. I haven't had a vacation in a long time, going on a decade. And to have the family time is going to be so great. And I hope Jovi remembers that. But according to research, what she will remember most are times where traditions were practiced, things that we do over and over every year as a family. Maybe that's as simple as a Sunday potluck dinner. And the things they also will remember as they grow older are those moments where they really needed help. They were in a tough spot, and you came alongside and you offered comfort.

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1: Hey, thanks for spending your weekend here. I'm Kelly Corday. There is a couple who I just saw. They were celebrating 75 years of marriage. And somebody asked them the obvious question, and that was, how do you do it? How do you stay together this long and actually get along with each other? And they said this. They said, you know what? You can so easily find the bad in someone. And I would say this applies to you in all of your relationships. And I'm trying to filter my family relationships and friends through this as well. You can easily find the bad in someone. Don't do it. Look for the good.
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0: 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Here's Carly Ann Taylor.
1: I wrote this in a season where anxiety felt super loud and my future felt even more unclear. The world constantly tells us to worry about everything, but when we call on the name of the Lord, He brings peace, direction, and security. Hey, my friend, He knows you and He sees you. He has good plans for you because that's just who He is. So why should we worry? Let this be our anthem today.
2: Why?

0: Christian FM. You're going to hear a lot of songs on this radio station that will tell you not to worry. But that can be incredibly challenging. Think about what you're worried about right now. It's probably not anything happening in the moment. It's probably not anything that's happened in the last hour. It's probably something that might happen tomorrow, or you're concerned about tomorrow or next week at work, or some family relationship, some conversation you have to have. But Jesus says this in the Bible. He says, therefore, do not worry about tomorrow, for tomorrow will worry about itself. Each day has enough trouble of its own.
1: 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I think you're going to like it.
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1: 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That's a promise He makes in Scripture.

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Yes, you're going to hear a lot of songs here on the radio station that begin with our own human tendency to think that a situation is impossible, that there is just no way. But in scripture, we're reminded in Isaiah chapter 43 of what God can do. It says, "See, I am doing a new thing. Now it springs up. Do you not perceive it? I am making a way in the wilderness and streams in the wasteland."

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0: 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Sometimes life gets really overwhelming and you just can't see the forest for the trees and you feel maybe a little bit stuck. And I had that happen over the last few weeks. I was in between leases. I rent property. I have animals. That makes it pretty complicated. So I was at an Airbnb. I was fine and my animals were fine, but I was walking my dogs one night. And that's not something I'm accustomed to doing. They just usually run around a property. But here we are, we're staying in a place with no yard, and I'm walking them. And I feel like you're going to think I'm projecting my feelings onto my dog, but I sensed that they would pause at each home and look in the backyard as if to say, why aren't we back there running around? And I just wanted to communicate to them, but they don't understand me because they're dogs, that I was getting a place ready. And I think sometimes we forget that God has us under his care in the same way. Jesus says this in John 14. He says, do not let your hearts be troubled. You believe in God, believe in me also. My Father's house has many rooms. If that were not so, would I have told you that I am going there to prepare a place for you?
1: Hey, this is Sherry. I want to encourage you to do something. 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
1: The things that we do as parents and grandparents to get our kids to eat right and be healthy and get the right activity and learn to take care of themselves. I have a friend who just shared with me that she has a daughter who was only eating chicken nuggets. And I've seen kids go through that chicken nugget phase. It's tough. It's hard to break. So she made beach chicken one night. She called it beach chicken. She got all excited. She put on some island music and served it. 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
4: Christian FM, hey, it's Bruce Douglas, and an organization that does great work in Indian River County with citizens with special needs is the ARC of Indian River County. And joining us is the CEO of the ARC, Heather Dales. And what is it about working with those with special needs in the community that makes you want to get up and go to work every day?
5: The individuals that we serve, they're so honest, and it doesn't matter if they're having a great day, not great day, they love you for who you are.
4: Do you have a big emphasis on integrating those with special needs into the flow of the community?
5: Well, that's an essential function for everything that we do. We are part of the community. We are part of Indian River County, and so we access and try to have everybody who's in our program and services take part in the community, whether it's bowling, whether it's going to Leisure Square, whether it's going to Sebastian Pool, going to the movie theater, going to the theater. We're want to be out there and be part of the community just like everybody else.
4: Is there an age range that you work with?
5: Predominantly, we work with adults, 18 to the oldest lady we're working with is 82.
4: You have some in-county residential facilities, too. Tell me about that.
5: We provide two different components for residential services. The first is people who live out in the community on their own. Think of it as an a la carte. We're there to support them as much or as little as they need, maybe 8 hours a day or 20 hours a week, and with grocery shopping, medical appointments. Then the secondary component is a residential group home, which we have 5 group homes where we provide services to 26 residents, and it's 24/7. They're out in the community, but there's somebody there to support at all times.
4: If someone wants to come alongside the ARC of Indian River County and say, I've got some time during the week where I want to, you know, bless a family or bless one of your clients, how can they do that?
5: We have a lot of volunteer opportunities, not only at our day program where we're working on training vocational skills. We have opportunities, of course, at events and some of the things we're out in the community doing, but also in our group homes, working alongside our staff, taking people out in the community.
4: How can folks get in touch with the ARC of Indian River County?
5: Call, email. Our phone number is 772-562-6854. Reach us on our website, arcir.org.
4: Heather Dales, the CEO of the ARC of Indian River County, thank you so much for joining us.
5: Thank you so much for having us.

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1: Christian FM, it's very possible that you have been doing some spring cleaning, and that's a great thing, but sometimes it's sort of like, okay, I don't have any clue where to begin. So I looked up, what do professional organizers throw away first? Like the easy, the low-hanging fruit. They throw away containers with no lids. You know those little Tupperware bowls you have that you put saran wrap on top? Yeah, they just get rid of those right away. And that kind of breaks my heart a little bit. Greeting cards, they say, take a picture of them and then toss them. And then manuals. Now, that makes me feel good that a lot of people would just choose, professional organizers would choose to throw those away, because I often misplace them and I end up looking up those, you know, instructions again online later anyway.

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0: 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So if you have to work this weekend and you just can't get any rest, or just rest is hard to come by because of family and responsibilities, stuff that you got to do, there is a certain kind of rest that you and I can have, even if a nap is not possible, or tonight you know you're not going to get a full 8 hours of sleep because of this or that or the other. And it's the idea that we can lay at Jesus' feet the burdens that do keep us up at night, knowing that God has a plan and he has it all worked out. Jesus said in the Bible, he said, "Come to me, all you who are weary and burdened, and I will give you rest."
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If that is the case, I'm so glad you're here. 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

0: Christian FM. There might be some validity to the fact that if the snack industry would just give us more smaller size portions, we may eat less snacks. I don't know, but I just read that there is a new trend with them that they are going to release small mini portions. So mini portions. And I'm just thinking, okay, so now instead of eating 5 mini Snickers, I'm going to eat 10 mini Snickers.
1: 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I think you're going to like it.
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There's a good chance you're up late because you have fears, but in the Bible we're told over and over that you and I do not need to be afraid of anything.

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Highly responsible people feel like they are in control and responsible for everything, or that they have to. And maybe that's you. You like to make sure you have all your ducks in a row. I was walking along a path with my granddaughter, Belle, a couple weeks ago. She's 3 years old, sweet as can be. She's just phasing out of afternoon naps right now. So it was afternoon. She was getting kind of tired. And she said, "Grandma Minnie," and that's what she calls me, "Grandma Minnie. Grandma Minnie, I'm getting sleepy." And I could feel her grip loosening from mine. And all I could think was, "You don't need to worry. I've got your hand." And that's what I got to remember too about God and in your life and mine, is that he's not going to let go of us, even in the moments where we're weak.

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0: FM. Maybe there's somebody that you are disagreeing with right now, and that's causing stress in your relationship and in your life. Maybe you even lose sleep about it. And what I have found over many years is that everybody sees things through their own filter. And the more I can remember that, even if I can see it their way, just knowing that people really do see things differently helps me feel a lot better about those times when I don't agree with somebody. I was reading about men and how they say, generally speaking, that they split household tasks. Men say it's divided down the middle. They do half the housework. Women do not say that. That is not how they see it.
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1: Hey, thank you so much for hanging out with me. I'm Melissa Stover, and maybe you're just feeling all bad because there's this task or this chore that you've been meaning to get to, and you haven't. I mean, you want to do it, but life keeps happening, and that chore, that task, it still isn't done. Can I just encourage you? You know, it's okay. Just lighten up. Remind yourself that, well, you're not the only one. Yep. My Easter decorations are still up. And yeah, it's almost Memorial Day. Now, someday I will get to it, I promise. But not today.

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0: The story behind the song, I'm Yours. Here's Blanca.
1: When I was walking through one of the hardest seasons of my life, I found myself stuck in survival mode. In the middle of all of that, I started declaring these words over myself, and they were, I'm safe, I'm loved, I'm more than enough, I'm worthy because I'm His. Those daily declarations became the foundation for this song, and it's more than just lyrics. A reminder that no matter what you're walking through, you are loved, you're chosen, you're enough because you're His.

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1: Maybe you saw something online and you really disagreed with it and you are so ready to just unload on that thread. Just tell everybody what you think. I'm Melissa Stover. I saw this beautiful reminder from Pastor Bob Goff. He said, you know, we are throwing people off of roofs that we should be lowering them through. We'll be remembered for our love, not our opinions.
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1: Hey, thank you so much for listening. I'm Melissa Stover. Can I just suggest something? Maybe the people around you, they could use a little hope and encouragement too. So go ahead, just turn the music up.

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1: Maybe you've got a gift that you love to use that just make others happy. Even making a child's face light up with excitement. I mean, that is Kristen. She lives in Moncton, and she loves to collect used bikes and trikes. And she fixes them up and gives them for free to kids who would just love to have them. It's called Trikes and Bikes for Everyone. Now, Krista organizes a group of volunteers who collect the used bikes. And then she fixes them up and gives them away. And there are some wonderful people like Krista in towns all across North America who give their hearts and their time to helping others. Maybe you'd like to get involved too. Ask God what your gift is and ask Him for guidance on how to use it.

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1: Hey, maybe there's something that you're just really good at. It feels so good and makes you so happy. For me, it's baking cookies. Yeah. I'm Melissa. You know, God's really good at something too. And a lot of times we don't even notice it. God is so good at simply just hiding joy in our everyday moments. I mean, think about it, a fun conversation, maybe an amazing sunrise or sunset, just laughing with the ones that we love. We can take these moments for granted because maybe they're not dramatic enough, but those everyday simple blessings, those God wink moments, just take some time to notice and enjoy them, because our God, our Heavenly Father, He is hiding joy in our everyday moments when we just take the time to stop and notice.
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1: Every now and then, maybe it's good to just stop and think about what faith means to you. I'm Melissa Stover, and someone asked a bunch of our favorite Christian artists what faith means to them. And this is what Michael W. Smith said. He said, faith-filled worship, which shifts our focus from our weakness to God's strength.

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And the next time you see them, be sure to thank them for supporting us. 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
1: Maybe you've got this dream for retirement, and that dream includes a hammock in the shade, curling up with a good book. Or maybe your dream for retirement includes building houses for others or collecting food. I want to tell you about Dave. He retired from his job as a manager, and he decided that he wanted to share his time and gifts with others. And it led Dave to actually an unexpected place, the neonatal intensive care unit at his local hospital. Dave is now a professional baby cuddler. He holds and comforts babies in the NICU. And he's cuddled with over 500 babies so far. And Dave said it's the best gig he's ever had. Ah, that sounds wonderful. 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
4: Christian FM, hey, I'm Bruce Douglas, and you know, mosquitoes are just a part of living in Florida. Along with the discomfort they bring, there are some more serious issues they can bring with them as well, mosquito-borne illness. Joining me is Mark Cartsonall. He's an entomologist with Indian River Mosquito Control District. Mark, what are some of the diseases that could possibly be spread by mosquitoes in the state of Florida?
5: Some of the things that we're looking for here in Florida, and Indian River particularly, is West Nile virus. And along with West Nile, we also have Triple E, which is Eastern Equine Encephalitis, and also SLE, St. Louis Encephalitis. Certain mosquitoes will transmit these pathogens. And so a mosquito that would transmit West Nile, for example, wouldn't necessarily transmit another virus. One that comes to mind that's often on the news would be dengue, chikungunya, and Zika. So just because we're looking for a pathogen out there doesn't mean we're looking for one type of mosquito.
4: Are there multiple pathogens that could be around in the same season, or does one usually dominate from year to year?
5: There are multiple pathogens in a season, and it just all depends on our year and the location. You know, here in Indian River, we're blessed typically not have a lot of pathogen transmission that we detect. But that doesn't mean it's not there, and that doesn't mean that our citizenry don't need to protect themselves from it. They do need to take proper precautions.
4: You work for the Indian River Mosquito Control District. What types of actions do you all take to help prevent the residents of Florida?
5: We're really here to help control these mosquitoes. We do quite a few things. We like to use what we call IMM, Integrated Mosquito Management, which means that you'll use multiple approaches to mosquito control. We don't necessarily just use, for example, an adulticide or a larvicide, but we'll use both along with public education. So we're approaching mosquito control with multiple facets.
4: So when we see spray trucks, when we see spray from the air, that's our government attacking the mosquitoes that could be attacking us, right?
5: Well, I'm not sure if we want to use the word attacking, but certainly we're doing our best effort to control them. So often along the coast, you'll probably see a mosquito control plane flying low. And that's good news, because that's when we'll be spreading our larvicide to destroy, to kill the populations when they're young, so that they don't come off the water to bite you, to spread pathogens. And it's just a better situation when we can control them when we're young. But on the other hand, when you see our trucks go down through your neighborhoods and you see maybe a little bit of mist coming out of those trucks, that's when we're actually trying to control. It's called ULV application, where we're putting a very, very small amount of pesticide out into the surroundings to control the mosquitoes, the adults themselves, to knock down those flying populations.
4: What can we do as just families that live along the Treasure Coast to protect our own property to keep mosquitoes away as best as we can?
5: One of the biggest things that an individual homeowner can do around their property would be to limit the amount of water that you have outside in the yard sitting around. Again, we have to think about specific mosquito species because not all mosquitoes are going to like that water.
4: So it would be a good idea to occasionally check your property to see if there are any areas of pooling water that can be eliminated.
5: Yes, definitely. And if you can dump that water, and I know one of the things I've seen with my own neighbor is, oh, well, I'm collecting that water for my plants. If you are going to do that, I'd recommend that you keep the water covered and contained so the mosquitoes can't get in.
4: Before we let you go, I got to get your opinion on the mosquito sprays that are in the store. Can you recommend something that's more effective than others? Or
5: when it comes to mosquito sprays, anything that's recommended by the CDC is the route you're going to want to go. There's certain key ingredients in those. One of my favorite key ingredients that you look for is DEET. So when you have DEET, don't be alarmed if the mosquito lands on you after applying it. It will land on you. It just won't necessarily be able to take a blood meal from you. Mm. That's just how DEET works. It's not a repellent. It'll just help prevent you from getting bitten.
4: Well, Mark Cartsonell, an entomologist from Indian River Mosquito Control District, thanks for all the work that you're doing in our community to keep us safe, and good luck in the future.
5: Thank you very much. It's our pleasure.

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1: Did you ever have one of those aha moments later? Because well, you didn't see it at the time, but you saw it later on when you thought about it. And maybe it happened at the office. Maybe it even happened on the playground. I'm talking those ministry moments. Those ministry moments. They just sort of happen when your obedience meets someone else's need.

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1: Maybe you just need this reminder because the world has told you otherwise. Hey there, I'm Melissa. The world's told me this many times. But just a reminder that you are God's child. Yeah, you are not a mistake. You're not a leftover. You are not broken beyond repair. You are His child. You are chosen and you're loved. God made you and He made you for a purpose. His purpose, not the world's purpose. So don't let the world define you. Just let God define you. You are His. You're chosen and you're loved.

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1: There's something about the month of May that it seems like the school year just goes berserk. I'm Melissa. If you've got school-age kids, you can probably relate to this. I mean, that final month of school, there's all these different theme days that the kids want to get dressed for. And then there's field trips and field days. There's senior walks, junior awards, all the wrapping up of the school year. Wow. That frantic last month push to just get it all done. You get to Memorial Day and you're absolutely exhausted.
2: 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I think you're going to like it.

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Yeah, my name's Melissa. You can find me on Instagram. It's melissa.on.air. On Facebook and TikTok, it's On Air with Melissa Stover. And if you could use some prayer, just let me know. Contact me on Facebook. We will get the prayers headed right up. Once again, that's On Air with Melissa Stover.

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1: Hey, thank you so much for sharing some time with me. I'm Melissa Stover, and there's so many things that you could be doing with your time. The fact that you're listening right now, that means a lot. Thank you so much for being here.
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1: Sometimes we think that the bits and pieces are enough, but when it comes to Jesus, they're not. Yeah. 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
1: Hey, it is hard when you have to have surgery and then you're recovering in your hospital bed. Trust me, I've got some experience in this. I'm Melissa Stover and I've had 9 back surgeries and counting. But you make it through the surgery and then you're in the hospital bed and you're finally ready to try and get some sleep and heal. The thing is, your caregivers come in and they try and make you get up and walk. You're thinking, walking? I just had surgery. Yeah, you want to tell them just go away. The thing is, there's some real science and healing involved with what they are doing. It turns out that walking after surgery, it actually helps you heal faster. And adding up to 1,000 steps a day, especially after you get home, well, that can help speed recovery and drop your risk of complications. So if you're in the hospital bed and you just want them to go away and leave you alone because they want you to get up and walk, yeah, there's some real science with that. So just give a little grace, get up, give it a try, do your best.

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1: Hey, thanks for hanging out with me. I'm Melissa Stover, and it's that time of year where there's lots of graduation ceremonies. And I saw this online. Maybe your child is graduating either from high school or college, and you're fearing that they're going to be going out in the world and never needing you again. Well, here we go. I saw this online. The dean at graduation said, "Hey, parents, you have done your job." Well, dean, my sort of grown kid just used super glue to fix their shoe. And now that shoe is permanently attached to the bathroom mat. 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

knows. 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

0: The story behind the song, Wait For Me. Here's Zach Williams.
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2: I wrote this song during a time when I felt completely lost. I've been walking through life trying to figure out everything on my own, carrying things I should have laid down years ago. And the more I tried, the harder the road got. One day I finally looked up and prayed, God, I need some direction. And what struck me was realizing He had never left. He was just there patiently waiting for me to turn around. The song is a reminder that even when we take the long way home, God still waits for us.

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1: So maybe something's happened at your church. There's a leader who made a mistake. Maybe just a small mistake, but maybe huge. And it's got everyone questioning what to do and how to get past it. I'm Melissa. I saw this reassurance from One Minute Devotionals. They said, church families, like regular families, well, they can be messy at times. And God's children are a work in progress. And Paul knew this when he wrote his letter to the Philippians. He was writing to all God's people who belong to Jesus. Yeah, even the church leaders and deacons, because Paul knows that even the leaders and deacons are a work in progress. We are all a work in progress. God is patient with you and me and all believers, even those in authority, and sometimes we just need to be patient with each other.
2: 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I think you're going to like it.
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1: Maybe you just realized that you have been running around all day with peanut butter in your hair. And that probably means that you're a mom or a dad, caregiver, grandparent. And don't ask me how I know about this. But it could be that that means you've got a toddler. Or worse, more than one toddler. I mean, they are constantly in motion. They're getting into everything, especially the stuff that they're not supposed to get into. And toddlers are either constantly hungry or just refusing to eat. And they're wearing their food, which is why you are wearing their food. And the tantrums? Toddlers. But then they give you the most wonderful hug that you've ever had. That hug that just makes you instantly forget how tired you are and how super busy they have been.
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1: Maybe you're feeling like you are so behind right now. You're behind on that project at work, or on scheduling that dentist appointment, or you're behind on getting the cupcakes for the birthday party. So very, very behind. Here's some good news. I'm Melissa. You are not so behind that you've missed out on God. You haven't missed out on knowing Him, loving Him, serving Him, because you can start right now. Yeah, you don't need a plan. Just a willing heart. It is never too late to turn to our Heavenly Father.

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2: You just don't have it right now, but you feel like you've been searching so hard for it. Peace. Yeah, I'm Melissa. You would love to have God's peace, but you just don't have time to find it. Whether it's family, work, school, there's just no time for peace anywhere. And you feel like you've got to make a huge change in your life to feel that peace. But maybe not. Maybe it's just in small changes that you could make. Maybe just find some peace in prayer, just for a minute or two. Find some peace and rest, just for a few minutes where you just unplug yourself from the world. And then there's peace and gratitude, just thanking Him for one thing each and every day. Sometimes small changes can bring some big peace.
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0: 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I don't care if they remember me. 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
1: We all have different shifts, different schedules, different tasks in life. 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Maybe you're working the night shift. Maybe you're studying for finals right now. Maybe you're hitting the ground running to get your family ready for school on time. And that's hard, right? It doesn't matter what time you wake up. What matters is

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1: It's that time of year. Lots of graduation ceremonies being held. And every year, there's some well-meaning adults who love to just give advice to new graduates. Okay, I'm going to be one of those adults. I'm Melissa Stover. This is the advice that I share every single year for everyone who's graduating and heading out into the world. Okay, you ready for this advice? It's pretty simple, actually. Don't grow up. Yeah, don't grow up, because honestly, it's a trap.
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1: Sometimes you just really, really could use some prayer. And one of the beautiful things about prayer is it's the most powerful thing that we can do for each other. I'm Melissa Stover, and maybe you could use some prayer right now. Or maybe you'll find that it's a week from now, but you could really use some prayer. I would love to lift you up to our Heavenly Father. And one way that we can do that is through my Facebook page. Just let me know what's on your heart, and I will be lifting you up in prayer to our Heavenly Father. It's On Air with Melissa Stover. That's my Facebook page. You can post something right on my wall if you'd like to, but if you just want to keep it private and message me, that's great too. But I would love to just lift you up to our Heavenly Father whenever you need prayer. So just let me know. My Facebook page, once again, is On Air with Melissa Stover. Let's get those prayers headed up.

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1: Mullet hairstyles, they are making a comeback. You know, business up front, party in the back. I'm Melissa. No, I have not had a mullet, but maybe you have. Maybe you've even competed in a mullet contest at the fair. Have you ever seen some of the videos online? They are epic. Or maybe you just love burgers and mullets and all things different. Well, it turns out that Mickey D's, has rolled out the McMullet. Yeah. It's a burger with a very long slice of cheese hanging out the back of the bun. They're calling it burger in front, party in the back. And I would try one of those. The only problem is that it's only at the McDonald's in New Zealand so far. But who knows? It could spread worldwide.
2: Christian FM, hey, I'm Bruce Douglas, and from time to time, we love to sort of shine the spotlight on organizations in our community that are doing great work, and that's the case right now. Hope for Family Center in Vero Beach has been doing such great work, and it's a pleasure to have their executive director, Marty Mercado, with us. Marty, for those who aren't familiar with Hope for Families, what's basically the goal of the organization?
3: To help homeless families. We target just families because families are our future. What sets us apart is that we don't separate the family when they're experiencing homelessness. If there's a mother and father in the picture, mother and father can both move in with their children, and it makes the healing process smoother for the children and the couple. We do have a lot of single mothers, and we do get single dads. I call our single dads some of the bravest people I've ever met, raising children and trying to figure out housing instability. But most of our residents that live with us are working homeless that have just had an emergency happen in their life or have been living off savings for a while, and all of a sudden they find themselves with low income and high rent, and they're in a situation where they're homeless.
2: Are there opportunities while they're at Hope for Families to maybe get some help, financial literacy, other things that they can maybe learn and pick up along the way that will help them in the future?
3: Absolutely. We meet them where they're at. And so our organization provides a program. It's not just providing a roof over their head and food in their belly. We tackle financial literacy. We talk about their credit score, trying to get their credit score up. We look at their finances because sometimes the only option is to buy a car with a high interest rate to live out of. So their car payments are sometimes $900 a month. We also look at their mental health. Obviously, it's very stressful. So they have 100% referral rate to therapists in the area, and we get mental health care for them. We also take a deep dive at our children. We had 68% of the population in our shelter are children. We make sure they're in school and that they're getting the resources that they need in order to continue their education. We also look at housing options. What is out there? How can they save up enough money to get into a home?
2: And which is a huge challenge.
3: It's a huge challenge right now. I mean, right now, if you don't have an education, most people are making $15 an hour. So you cannot rent an apartment for $15 an hour. I know. I have a son over in college that I'm paying his his apartment.
2: Right,
3: but
2: right.
3: I think the thing that's important is we're not just trying to find a job. We're trying to help them gain a career that'll be sustainable. So some of our residents come in without their GED. We work to get them their GED. We work to help them find a more sustainable employment that would help them grow. We also talk heavily about healthcare because, you know, when you're trying to survive, the doctor's the last thing on your mind. So we make sure that they have a primary care physician and that the kids are up to date with their immunizations and well visit checks.
2: With all of these services provided and the need that's in the community, I'm guessing you're pretty busy?
3: We're busy. Last week, we were at around 130 families on the wait list. On the wait list. We have 21 rooms, and right now we have about 19 families in there. But I think it's an important thing to understand is that we are not government funded. We are totally funded by the generosity of Indian River County and the Treasure Coast. We do get grant money, but it's a lot with a very small budget. But because of the amazing staff that we have and the dedication to the families in the program, we're pretty successful, but we are very busy.
2: Tell us more about how folks can learn more about Hope for Families. How can they contact you? Do you need volunteers? Obviously, you need donations. How can people in the community hearing this right now join you in what you're doing?
3: So we always need volunteers. Our volunteers have projects from tutoring children one-on-one. We're getting ready to do a huge expansion. We just did a $5.5 million capital campaign, and we're gonna expand to 20 more rooms and 9 apartments. 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
2: Marty Mercado from Hope for Families Center in Vero Beach, thank you for the great work you're doing.
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3: I didn't wake up today by accident. I've been gifted another day by God, and I get to choose what to do with it. And this song shouts, I came to praise. That's why I woke up today.
4: I came to praise. 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That's why I woke up today.
3: So no matter what I'm walking through, God is worthy. 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
1: Maybe you've got something about your body that, well, honestly, you're embarrassed about. I do. I'm Melissa, and I've got a spinal cord stimulator, and every time I have to go through security, whether it's at the airport or a ballpark or a theme park, any kind of place that has a metal detector, I can't go through that metal detector line. I have to go off to a different area and stand by myself and wait till they can pat me down and use the wand, and it's embarrassing. But sometimes the thing about your body that you're embarrassed about turns out that somebody else could absolutely love. Now, there's a mom who shared that her mom had a bad accident and had left her with this heart valve that made a loud ticking noise.
2: 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I think you're going to like it.

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1: Good morning. My name's Brandy Lene. We appreciate you starting off your Sunday right here with us. Here's Revelation song, Carrie Job.

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1: That's passion in Christ alone. Hey, good morning. Glad you're here. I'm Brandy.
0: There was a mom who gave birth to a little baby at just 23 weeks gestation. He was born not alive. Well, mom didn't give up. She had the doctors continue to work on the baby. There was bleeding on the brain, a lot of other issues. He was tiny enough to be held in the palm of his mom's hand for 5 months, but she never gave up praying, never gave up advocating for her baby, telling the doctors, do whatever you have to. They considered him a barely viable preemie back in 2001. Well, now fast forward 22 years later, we're going to get to watch this young man on the football field because Derek Hall was just drafted into the NFL. You just never know how God is going to work things out in your life. If you're praying for a miracle, never give up. Keep on praying.
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1: That's Thrive Worship coming back. Good morning. I'm Brandy. Do yourself a favor, like I did. Surround yourself with really smart friends. I have some friends that are just, sometimes we get into this spiritual or biblical conversations and I'm just blown away. I have one friend who's really insightful and posted this, and I wanted to pass it on to you because it did something to my heart on this Monday. I thought it might be something that you could use too, but it's just reminding us about the verse that says, this momentary affliction is preparing us for an eternal weight of glory beyond anything we can ever compare. So don't look to the things that are seen, but to the things that are unseen, because the things that are seen are transient, but the things that are unseen are eternal. So you think about what you're looking forward to this week. And in Paul's second letter to the Corinthians, that's where he challenges us to keep our eyes on Jesus instead of on our circumstances. So whatever it is you face on this Monday, whatever it is you face in the days to come, don't lose heart.

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1: That's Brandon Lake. We praise you. Good morning. I'm Brandy Lene, and not only is he one of the most popular artists on this station, he's one of the most popular artists on the planet right now. He's got a song out called That's Who I Praise, and here he is sharing a little bit of the story behind that song.
2: Hey, y'all, it's Brandon Lake, and I have a new song out called That's Who I Praise, and I've been loving singing this song and seeing videos of you singing this song. It's got so many Bible characters throughout the lyrics. And what encourages me about it is while the lyrics are kind of positioned to say, you know, I want to dance like David. I want to have a faith like Paul. I want a gift like Mary brought to the Lord. What, you know, is encouraging to me is that while they demonstrated amazing postures of faith, they weren't perfect. And so it encourages me today to know that, like, you know what, even in my insecurity and my weakness, and I might not have much I feel like I could offer God, no, like, he's still worthy of my praise. He's still worthy of my surrender. And today's another great day to give him a sacrifice of praise.
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1: She's got an amazing podcast with her mom and her daughter. 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
1: That's praise from Elevation Worship. Good morning. My name's Brandy Lene.
0: It's almost like we blinked and the school year is coming to a close. There are some things moms are checking on their summer to-do list. A lot of moms, in fact, 6 in 10, say they struggle with planning activities for their kids to do during the summer months. This is a survey by a group called Mother's Cookies. Going to the museums and having fun trips to the zoo. Some things you might want to add to your mom's to-do list this year. Making s'mores, movie nights, arts and crafts, board games, cooking and baking together with the kids, or even coming up with a special craft to make thank you notes for the teachers.
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1: That's House Fires and I Thank God. Good morning. You're with Brandy Lene.
0: The little ones in our lives just have a way of wrapping our hearts around their tiny fingers. I've got a little one. Her name's Lily. She's almost five. The other night I was tucking her in and she's snuggling up next to me and she says, Mom, you know what? I said, what? She goes, sometimes I take my kisses like this, and she grabs a handful of kisses and she says, and I put them right into your heart. And she puts her hand on my chest as if she's putting kisses on my heart. Yes, I melted. This mom melted too when she was able to capture this moment with her newly adopted little one.
2: You know what happened to my heart?
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2: Well, when I saw you, my heart fell in love with you.
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1: Music along with Jonathan and Melissa Helzer. Raise a hallelujah. Hey, really appreciate you starting your day right here. I'm Brandy Lene. I do believe we're in the midst of Teacher Appreciation Month. Last week was Teacher Appreciation Week. And of course, there was Teacher Appreciation Day. We were all thinking about those teachers that made an impact in our lives. And they just named the 2023 Teacher of the Year. She's a high school math teacher in Oklahoma. And she really got noticed because of what she does called One Good Thing. It's a blog where she writes daily about something good that happened in her class, and she encourages her students to do the same thing, to have a handwritten journal and write one good thing that happens to them every single day. And she says it's just been a powerful way to spark joy, hope, creativity in the classroom and in these kids' lives. And I just thought, what a great idea that we can all kind of glean from and do a one good thing journal in our own homes, in our own families, maybe even something we do at the dinner table. Everyone name one good thing that happened in their day, or just encourage your kids to start keeping a journal of one good thing. I think it'll really help to turn the tide of all the depression and anxiety and just all the feelings of hopelessness that is such an epidemic right now. It really does help to focus on what's good.
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1: That's Brandon Lake and Too Good Not to Believe. Hey, really appreciate you starting your day with us, with your heart and your mind focused on the stuff that really matters. My name's Brandy Lene. There are just some times in life we go through things that hit out of nowhere. That happened to me a while ago, and in the midst of that really dark time, that storm, there was a verse that kept popping up, and I was like, okay, God, I hear you speaking to me through this verse. It's Exodus 14:14. The Lord your God will fight for you. You need only to be still. That has become my life verse. I cling to it during seasons where I don't understand what's going on. Things are hard. And even in the good times, sometimes I just sit back and go, God, I'm going to trust you in this process. You know what's going on. And you know, so often God will use a verse to get us through, a lifeline verse. And if you're going through a season like that, you might want to check out Romans 5:8. This might turn out to be your life verse. God proves his love for us in that while we were still sinners, Christ died for us.
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1: Good morning. You're with Brandy Lene. I'm so glad you're here. I saw this and just wanted to share a bit of encouragement this morning. As for God, His way is perfect. The Lord's word is flawless. He shields all who take refuge in Him. That's Psalm 18:30. If you want to check it out for yourself in the Bible when you get a chance. Even the impossible. Here's Mac Brock.

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1: That's Laura Story and Mighty to Save. I'm so glad you're here. My name's Brandy Lene, and I remember someone said that they didn't know how to pray because they were brand new Christian. So they would just pray the words of the songs they heard on the station, which I thought was really cool because so many of these songs come right from Scripture, like that one. The one we just heard, Laura Story, comes from Zephaniah 3:17. The Lord your God is in your midst, the mighty warrior who saves.
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0: Christian FM. That's Chris Tomlin, Indescribable. Hey, really appreciate you being here. My name's Brandy. So a lot of parents starting to wonder, what do I do to keep the kids busy this summer? Those little special activities. Sarah, you said you and your daughter discovered something that you love to do together.
1: Yes, I have an 11-year-old daughter, and we started doing things like we'd go on picnics or read books together. We'd each pick a book we wanted to read, and then we tell the other about it. So just little special things like that that we started to do.
0: It's like a book report with no pressure, because basically you're just having conversation.
1: Yes, exactly. Yeah, and she really got into Jackie Kennedy. So those were her favorite books, was to read about her and then tell me about it. So, yeah.
0: I love that. Thank you so much for sharing.
1: Thank you. Have a good day.
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1: That's Goodness of God from Bethel Music. I appreciate you letting me keep you company this morning. My name's Brandy Lene. Keeping the kids busy during the summer, oh boy, that can be difficult, and especially doing it on a budget. But it's that time of the year. We're trying to sign our kids up for this and that, make sure they're busy during the summer, their little brains are staying engaged. Stacy, what do you do to keep your kids busy during the summer?
2: So I have two sons, and one's 21 and one's 13. And ever since my 21-year-old was a baby, I would always take them to many different zoos to go and spend quality time with them. We just like to just go and spend some time and look at the animals. My youngest one is a zoo lover, and he just loves animals. So it's our way of getting away from the TV screens and be able to talk and just have that good mother and son time.
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1: That's Josh Baldwin. Stand in your love. Hey, glad you're here. I'm Brandy. And I was sharing with you that one of the verses that has gotten me through life, it is my life verse, is Exodus 14:14. The Lord your God will fight for you. You need only to be still. And I just wanted to share with you another verse that has gotten me through some really tough times. It's a reminder. God is for you. He is totally aware of what's going on in your life, but he's not worried about it, so you can rest in his peace. Deuteronomy 20:4, for the Lord your God is the one who goes with you to fight for you against your enemies and to give you the victory.
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6: 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The temp is set to 72. It's 91.
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1: the Shane and Shane Living Water. Hey, my name is Brandy Lene. We appreciate you starting your day here.
0: Graduation season. If that's you, congratulations. Huge accomplishment. And I was just reading about this man in Georgia. Graduated college recently, 72 years old. And that's not the kicker. His 99-year-old mom was there in the audience to cheer him on.
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1: 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And I love the music, and it's just, you know, fills my heart.
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This is Christian FM. Hey there, it's Lisa Berry. Well, this is the month of the year when you have got so much going on, so many plates spinning, you may just drop a couple. And I want you to know it's okay. And you see, it's good that you're listening because you probably needed me to tell you that.

0: 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You can always call the show at 888-311-LISA. 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

0: 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If you're trying to stand strong in your faith, man, I give you a lot of credit for that, because I know sometimes it's not easy. It's not easy in Hollywood either. And most people in Hollywood want to make their mark in entertainment. Chris Pratt doesn't. And he says his greatest mission now is to raise his four children to understand prayer, grace, and God's love. I just wanted to tell you that so you know that when you're slugging it out, when you're standing strong among people who have no interest or who maybe even ridicule you or claim to be believers, but they don't seem to live it, there's a lot of people out there trying to do it right. You're in good company.
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0: 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Have you noticed that the first thing exhausted people tell you is that they don't have any time for rest? I've said that. I totally have. But rested people invest in rest. Now, maybe you don't have a ton of time for that, but you can always take a song. These are perfect to get little pockets of rest in your day.
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1: It's a long one. 39 days, my goodness. Well, if you are a hyper huge fan or you know one, Fox Sports is looking for someone to be chief World Cup watcher. And they're going to pay $50,000. I can just see all the people applying, saying, I have been a huge fan. Going on 20 minutes now.
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0: 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Well, I hate to say it, but I have a little bit of bad news regarding airline travel. And I know you thought there was nothing more they could really take away from us or charge us for, but they're going to take away our snacks. At least this is Delta. No more snacks. No little half glass of orange juice. They'll probably still have it, but you're going to have to pay for it. Now, there's just one caveat here. That only goes for flights under 350 miles. If you're going to be on the plane for a long time, I think they may still give you pretzels and water. Woohoo!
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5: 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It's 91.
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0: 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I know it's hard to find a few moments of peace in a crazy busy schedule, but you know what this one mom does? Whenever she drops her kids off at school, she will just park the car and have 5 minutes of peace and quiet without running to the next thing. She said, just taking 5 minutes in between my responsibilities gives me a little breathing room. So that might be exactly what you need.
1: 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I think you're going to like it.
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0: 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Just in case you need a reminder that you are fearfully and wonderfully made, do you know that if you look at a blurry childhood photo, you can notice in a second, that's my sister. Even if she's older now, wearing glasses, or in really poor lighting, you can tell it's her. Meanwhile, if a computer was trying to do the same thing, it would take hundreds of computer brains running for days to do that. You're amazing. God made you that way.
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If you and I could see what happens in the spiritual realm when we pray, I'm pretty sure we'd never stop.

0: 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Well, what I heard was people are a little more on edge because of the hantavirus. Officials are saying, don't blow this out of proportion. It's not another COVID situation. But if you want to be overly cautious, just be careful when you're cleaning out dusty garages or sheds or cabins or storage space where mice could have been. And try not to stir up a bunch of dust when you sweep. So that's pretty much it. You're good to go.
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1: More of the music that helps lift you up and keep you moving. Inspiring and encouraging. Christian FM. The story behind the song, Ain't No Way. Here's Jamie McDonald.
2: There's so many instances in my life where I can look back and say, he really has never, ever failed me. Because when you get in a situation and it's not looking so good, it's so easy for us to freak out and just say, God, where are you? Have you forgotten about me?
3: Ain't no way that he's gonna let me down.
2: And this song, Ain't No Way, is just all about that declaration. 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

0: 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You know, you have a lot of good things to say, and as you peruse Facebook and Twitter, you might see things that people are bringing up that are issues, and there's an argument going, and you have something really good to say about it, but just remember, not everybody deserves your words, because if they don't treat your words like the gift that they are, they don't deserve them. Save them. Some people deserve your silence instead.
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1: I'm curious to know which side of this camp you are on. 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

0: 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Some people like to watch a movie or a series on TV. Other people prefer to read the books. But some people do both, and then they get confused. Hey there, it's Lisa Berry. I'm thinking about specifically Little House on the Prairie. If you read all the books and then watched a TV show, you might have thought, well, which book was that story in? And it wasn't. They did a lot of original storylines that weren't from the book. You know what else? I didn't even know this. They made the show much more sentimental than the books were. So Netflix is going to reboot the series, but they're going to make it more like the books. Of course, people are divided. There's probably going to be less moments where the music begins to swell as they hug and smile at each other. And a little bit more, hey, there's a snake in my boot. Or, yeah, we almost died that winter when we had the blizzard. So I don't know. Maybe we just reserve judgment until we actually see what comes out. And it is coming out in July, by the way.
1: You know, if you're going to invest in going to college, maybe it's for an undergraduate degree or master's or doctorate or whatever, shouldn't you get more than just a degree? It really is an investment, too. 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

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I don't know what makes you feel beautiful and strong. Hopefully you do. 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

0: Your Christian FM. Are you guilty of spaving? You're like, what? What word is that? S-P-A-V-I-N-G. It's a new word. Somebody just made it up. Where you spend money to save money. I totally understand this because I get drawn in by the hope of free shipping, right? I don't want to pay $10 in shipping. I don't want to pay money for something I can't hold in my hands. So if that means I have to spend $20 more, then I'll just pick out something else. And my husband's like, yeah, but you don't want that something else. 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Which what it boils down to is we define savings different. To him, savings means money in a bank account. And to me, savings means 30% off regular price.
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1: So there's been some discussion recently about whether the internet, by and large, is helpful for us or not so much. 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
1: I never thought I would be someone addicted to their electronics, but I totally am. Hey there, it's Lisa Berry. Maybe you are too. I mean, I do cut myself a little slack because I don't really go all over Instagram comparing my life to everybody's filter perfect lives. No, I don't do that. But I am endlessly curious. So that thumb scroll thing, that's a big deal to me because that's interesting. Oh, that'll get that. Yes. I gotta stop it. And here's the problem. If you like to do a little scrolling before bed, it's not helping our sleep. And I know that. So I've been advised to have an hour window right before bed where there's no electronics, no email, no texting, just quiet stuff. And out of the last two nights, I did it once. So it's baby steps.
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1: I learned from a very wise mother the easiest way to say I love you to your teenagers. Do their laundry. 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But every once in a while, when you just want to put a big exclamation mark on your love, that's the way to do it.

0: 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I'm curious to know if you have a strategy in place for dealing with criticism. Hey there, it's Lisa Berry. You know what I used to do? If I would ever be criticized, the first thing I would do would be run to my friends and tell them my woes, so they would encourage me and tell me why that criticism was absolutely unwarranted, and then I would feel better. But you know what happened? I didn't really see this coming. The more sympathy I got, the more sympathy I needed. And you know what? As much as I don't want to admit this, usually there is some validity to the criticism. Maybe not 100%, but certainly more than zero. And you know what I felt like God was trying to teach me was I didn't need sympathy, I needed strength.
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3: I wrote this in a season where anxiety felt super loud and my future felt even more unclear. The world constantly tells us to worry about everything, but when we call on the name of the Lord, He brings peace, direction, and security. Hey, my friend, He knows you and He sees you. He has good plans for you because that's just who He is. So why should we worry? Let this be our anthem today.
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1: Well, let's face it, life can be brutal some days. 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And here's a way you can tell it to me. 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

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Hey, happy Sunday. How's it going? I'm Dave Moore. Maybe you're celebrating mom today because something happened last Sunday, Mother's Day. And oh no, did you forget last Sunday? And that's why? Okay. I'm praying for you. Jay Walker's Worship in the name of Jesus.

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1: Do you remember what you did as a kid in the summertime to make a little bit of money? Stuff's expensive. Most people will say, oh, I had a lemonade stand, Dave. Yeah, I'm seeing those popping up around town already. But Frank, you know what he does? He sells bread. He walks around town and he sells bread that he learned how to make from his mom. And Frank says, I'm trying to save money for retirement. Stuff's expensive and I'm trying to save money for my future. Frank is 7 years old, but his bread is so good. People say that I would spend good money in a fancy grocery store to buy this bread. Like, it tastes that good. He's got it nailed. He's got a down pat how to make this great sourdough bread. And if he's not walking around town selling this stuff, he's got a sourdough bread stand in every package. It says, Frank you, or Franks for buying Frank's breads. I love little puns like that, but 7 years old this kid is doing this. And what's a good little summer job for a kid besides a lemonade stand? That's going to be the number one answer. But is there something you did as a little kid to make some money? You can give somebody a good idea.
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So what are you praying for right now? I'm Dave Moore. The one I'm about to play from Katie Nicole, it's a prayer. It's an anthem all about the power and authority of Jesus, how Jesus can bring about healing and change and miracles in Jesus' name. This is Katie Nicole.

0: Christian FM with Caleb and John finished. Hi, I'm Dave Moore. Last Monday was Mother's Day. Do you know what today is? Stepmother's Day. My wife Heidi, stepmom to my daughter Emily, and well, shout out to all those stepmoms out there. If you're a stepmother, happy Stepmother's Day to you. And Christine, what do you want to say?
1: My stepmom, like, she kind of like came into my life when my parents got divorced and she had like two kids, and it was like very challenging for her, for everybody, but she was just like, she's such like a woman of faith.
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1: 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Besides a lemonade stand, what can your kids do this summer to make a little bit of money? A little kid job. What can you think of, huh? I'm Dave Moore. It wasn't a lemonade stand. It was a Kool-Aid stand, so I mean, basically the same thing. What else did I do? Oh, I walked around town selling flowers that I ripped out of trees and stuff I found growing on the side of the road. So I did that. Babysitting I did. What's another fun little kid job for the summertime?
2: Hi, I wanted to tell you what my son's going to do this summer.
1: What's he doing?
2: He's going to sell slime.
1: Oh, slime? That's a big deal still.
2: Yeah, that's really big in fourth grade. And so he's going to make his own slime and try to sell it in different colors, different textures.
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I'm Dave Moore, just trying to lift you up and keep you going this weekend and prepare you for work tomorrow. Sorry, I didn't mean to talk about work. 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

0: 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With Gateway Worship and who else? I'm Dave Moore. What's a fun little kid job? Here we are. It's May 17th before the summer starts really going. Can you think of something like a fun little kid job? Something a little kid can do to make a little bit of money. And you know what? Stuff's expensive, so start them off young. Besides a lemonade stand, I don't know. What can you think of? What's a good little summer job?
1: Cut grass, babysit, wash cars, get a real job.
0: Well, yeah, okay. Well, what if the kid's like seven?
1: okay, then definitely neighborhood stuff.
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God loves you so much. Love me like I am. For King and Country, this is what they're singing about.

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0: We've got the music that works with your day. Inspiring and encouraging. 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The story behind the song, Worthy of It All. Here's C.C. Winans.
1: Psalm 63 talks about God's love being better than life. And that is so true. When I think of the goodness of Jesus and all that he has done for me, I can't help but praise God. And this song, Worthy of It All, just puts it all in perspective. He's worthy of all of our praise, all of our strength. The Bible instructs us to love him with all of our heart, soul, and mind. Why? Because he deserves nothing less. He is worthy of it all.

0: Christian FM. Besides a lemonade stand this summer for kids, and there's nothing wrong with that, but it's been done before, and I'm already seeing them popping up around town for me, like multiple lemonade stands. There's only so much lemonade I can buy. What else is a good little summer kid job? Andrew, what do you got besides a lemonade stand?
1: No lemonade stands. Not where we live. There's not enough traffic. So she's thinking about creating her own cloth napkins, like getting scraps and secondhand material and stuff like that. And she already knows how to sew a little bit. So my wife is going to teach her how to sew, the hems on these things and how to get them nice and soft and ready for use. And then she's going to try and sell them to friends. I guess my friends, actually.
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People change. You might notice, and I notice more gray hair in the mirror every single day, but God remains the same always. My God is still the same. 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
1: Three brothers in a fire, willing to die for their faith. But you were with them in the fire, and they walked out the next day. And Daniel met a lion, because he chose to pray. But you shut the mouth of that lion, and he walked out the next day.

0: Christian FM. So Frank is selling bread. He's walking around town selling sourdough bread, knocking on doors. Here's your bread. And then on every package, it says, Frank you, or Frank's for buying Frank's bread. And he's saving up money right now for his retirement. But Frank is only 7 years old. But he bakes this bread himself. And people say, it's so good, I would expect to find this in a fancy supermarket or something. And people are buying up his bread, like a ton of it. And he's got this little summer job going already. And it's May 17th. He's only 7 years old doing this. What can your kids do for the summertime besides a lemonade stand? Frank sells bread. Maybe there's something else your kid could do this summer. A little fun summer job, a little kid job. What do you got? And if you share this idea, it might give somebody else a really good idea. A mom, a dad, a grandparent to help out their kids. So what's a fun summer kid job?
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Christian FM with Jeremy Camp again. And have you ever thought that? Like, oh, here I am again, God. Hi, God, it's me again with my prayer again. No, that's okay. 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God wants you to come to Him again and again and talk to Him over and over.

0: 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And I'm Dave Moore. How are you? Hey, some good news for your kids. Free stuff. And who doesn't love free stuff? And good news for you as well. Pizza Hut bringing back the Book It program. So kids read books, they get free pizza. That's how it all works. And I'm going to be really transparent with you. And I never experienced this as a kid because where I grew up, we didn't have a Pizza Hut locally. So I only learned about the Book It program like 20 years after it was like too late to take part in this. But I'm glad it's back again, but I'm not a kid. But I'm glad I could tell you about this, that your kids can do this again this summer.
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0: 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With Jamie McDonald, Ain't No Way. What's up? How are you? I'm Dave Moore. Little kid job for the summertime. Can you think of something? Like, there's this little kid named Frank. He sells bread. He walks around town selling sourdough bread that he bakes himself. He learned how from his mom, and people say it's so good. Like, I would expect to buy this in a fancy supermarket. Like, that's how good it is. He's trying to save money for his retirement. The kid's 7 years old, already thinking like this, but what's another kid job for the summertime?
1: Yeah, my son, he's had a job for 3 years now. We wrote a letter some years back called a Day and May's Hold Away Service. My son's Isaiah, my daughter's name is Janae, so Day and May Hold Away Trash Service. They just go down a block and I hand this letter out around town just to get a few people to help them just take their garbage out. They just take out the recyclables, take out the regular trash, and they put it back. And they're supposed to go out and in, and my son makes a few bucks each month from that. He's been doing it for 3 years now.
0: Wait a minute, man. A junk removal service, that's a full-on job.
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1: 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With Andrew Rip, I do it again. Hi, I'm Dave Moore. Graduation season. What's a good gift idea for a grad? Laura, what do you got?
2: Money.
3: That's it. Money. Just money?
2: Money. Lots of it.
3: I saw somewhere online like a map. Let's say it's a graduate. They're graduating from high school and they're going to college. You get them a map of their hometown and you frame it.
2: Where would they hang it?
3: That's their problem, not mine.
2: That's kind of an original idea, something they probably would not be getting.
3: All right. So in other words, money, you think?
2: Money.
3: How much?
2: For high school or college? College, I'd say 50. High school, maybe 30 to 40.
3: No, I think it's... Listen, inflation is going on right now. You got to bump that up a bit.
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1: Don't feel like you have to say all the right words, or it has to be all flowery, or it has to be super long-winded. Our prayers still work when they are short, weak, and poorly worded. And those are words I live by. Short, weak, and poorly worded. That is me to a T right there. But no, like, nothing has to be perfect. It's okay. And God knows. And your prayer can be just, come, Jesus, come. CC Winans singing this.

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0: Christian FM. Maybe you can use this at your school if you work for a school district. I'm Dave Moore. This is something, an idea you can maybe float out there for next year. In Waco, Texas, there is a high school called Midway High School, and their last day is coming up on the 22nd, so Friday coming up. But before the seniors graduate, they will interview them. Well, they'll do these quote-unquote job interviews. It's a mock job interview with the students, and they actually bring in business leaders from town, and they interview the kids to prepare them for the future, to prepare them for job interviews in life. And who knows, some of these kids might actually land a job with these business leaders, but it's a wonderful idea, and it's also a way for these business leaders to get some advice out there to grads. To kids, like, okay, maybe say this in an interview or bring up these questions or maybe dress a certain way in a job interview. But I love this idea. And again, if you work for a school district, is this something you can do with the kids next year?
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0: Christian FM with Carly Ann Taylor. Why should I worry? Hi, I'm Dave Moore. Question for you, Amy.
1: Sure.
2: What is a great gift idea for a graduate?
1: For a graduate?
2: Yes. Let's say either high school or college. I don't know.
1: I'd say a cake made out of money.
2: How come everybody's saying money?
1: I don't know. Money is a great way to start your life.
2: All right. So now the next question is how much?
1: Maybe 100.
2: 100. That's what I'm saying. I'm saying 100 bucks too. Now, I just spoke to Laura, who called in before, and she said for high school, like 30 bucks.
1: $30?
2: And she said for college, $50. I was like, Laura, inflation is going on right now.
1: True story.
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With Tarian and Testimony, I'm Dave Moore. And think of these words here, your story, your testimony. One day, you will tell your story about how you overcame what you went through, and it will be somebody else's survival guide. Here's Chris Tomlin now and Who You Are to Me.

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1: Hey, with gas prices just screaming out of control right now, are you doing anything to save a little bit of money? Are you driving less? Are you waiting to fill up a little bit? Like, maybe it'll be cheaper tomorrow, and I know the light is on, and I'm on E, but have you ever run out of gas?
0: I did once. I grew up in New Jersey, in the middle of the Pine Lands in New Jersey. Just a big old forest of pine trees. There's nothing around for miles, and middle of the night, ran out of gas. I got out of the car, and here's what I heard. Nothing. Completely silent. I had to walk to the nearest gas station miles away and just, how old was I? Like 19, 20 years old? What's your story? What happened?
2: I was probably about 19, okay. 18, somewhere in that range.
0: Yeah.
2: I ran out of gas in the McDonald's drive-thru right at the window.
0: No. All right. So what did you say? What happened?
2: I didn't realize that I had run out of gas. I thought my car like broke down and people were honking at me. And finally, some of the workers came and helped me push my car out of the drive-thru.
0: No.
2: And then I realized I ran out of gas.
0: All right. That's embarrassing. So what did you do? Like, how did you get gas in your car?
2: I called my dad and he came and helped me.
0: All right. Also, what did you order too?
2: Oh, I don't even remember.
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With Ryan Stevenson, Eye of the Storm. Hi, I'm Dave Moore. And in the middle of the storms of life that we all face, that we all go through, think about like a hurricane. There's always the eye of the storm. There's a peace in the middle of that hurricane, in the storm. That peace that we have in the middle of, well, just life, and that's Jesus.

0: Christian FM. This is a really busy time of year. Have you ever thought about this? It's sort of like during Christmas time. You know, we have Christmas and church services and all sorts of things going on. And it just seems like, oh, I'm so busy. And well, think about May. We just had Mother's Day. Today's Stepmother's Day. Maybe you have graduations and proms to plan. And Father's Day is coming up next month. So maybe you're thinking about that or family vacation. Or since gas prices are high, maybe you're doing a staycation. And you're doing a lot. Vacation Bible school and summer camps. That's why they're calling May Maycember. Just how December is super busy, May is too. So I'm praying that you get some rest at some point.
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0: 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God bless you. Have a great night. I'm Dave Moore. Thanks for listening this weekend. Thanks for choosing Hope on the radio, because that's what we're trying to get out there every single day. And it is an honor to be with you here every weekend. I am back with you again next weekend, but have a great week ahead. And remember that you are loved.
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